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It is KQ, the afternoon cruise. 2 o'clock hour moves on. One from Fuel. 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